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2: 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Thank you.
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0: 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I'm Jeff Stevens. Hi.
1: Hi, Jeff. This is Valerie from Clifton Park, New York. I was hoping you could play Down Under by Men at Work. Brings me back to the early 80s when my babysitter Jen was obsessed with them and got me hooked on the group. Thank you. Have a great night. Bye.
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0: 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Big hits, lost 80s classics, and requests. All hosted by the guy who still has a skinny tie from 1984. Jeff Stevens. 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
0: 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It's the All Request 80s show. The late Eric Carmen, Hungry Eyes.

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0: 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I'm Jeff Stevens. What you got?
1: 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This is Matthew from Bridgeport, New York, and I'd like to hear Taco with Putting on the Ritz.
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0: They Do, the theme from 9 1/2 weeks. John Taylor sings it. It peaked at number 23 last week, falls to 26 this week, fifth week in our countdown. There's a group in the countdown named Force MDs that are from an island in New York Harbor, an island that was won by New York State in a boat race. Details coming up.
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3: 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Great to have you with us. I'm Casey Kasem. 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
2: The numbers get smaller, the hits get bigger. After 2 weeks at number one, this smash drops a couple of notches. Prince and The Revolution with Kiss.

Dave Michaels tomorrow. Going to hook you up with $1,000. We'll kick things off starting tomorrow morning, 8:05. 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Michael Jackson is...

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What is the weirdest fan behavior you've ever heard of? 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

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Got some Def Leppard on the way for Jessica and Waukesha. We'll get to that after Tina Turner. And if you want to hear something, please let me know. 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
1: Hey, it's Battle, and there's a California resort that is giving the mini bar a wellness makeover. 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

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The $1,000 Great Guest Giveaway is back tomorrow morning at 8 a.m. 95.7 Big FM, Milwaukee's best variety of the 80s and 90s.

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Now, if you've ever tried sleeping on a plane, you already know it feels less like rest and more like survival with a neck crank, right? Hey, it's battle. Experts say the best move to get sleep on a plane is keeping it simple. Eye mask, earplugs, comfy clothes, stay hydrated, and don't trust those sketchy TikTok hacks where people strap themselves into weird positions. By the way, this is not a paid advertisement, but there is a clothing brand called Comfort, and they have a hoodie that is made specifically for airplanes. It is a very comfy hoodie. The hood is greatly padded, and when you flip the hood up, eye masks are built into it. Just saying, if you're traveling soon, why not suggest looking into those?

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1: Hey, it's Battle, and Prego is rolling out this thing called the Connection Keeper. 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

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It's Battle with Huey Lewis of the News. They're on now.

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1: Hey, what's going on? 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

Milwaukee's best variety of the 80s and 90s. Well, if you need one more reason not to trust self-driving cars just yet, researchers in Germany are testing them with virtual elephants, fake walls, and playground slides in the road. And the cars are struggling. Hey, it's battle. Yeah, in some tests, they hit the elephant, crashed into the slide, and fell for the painted wall trick. So, maybe let's not hand the keys over to the robots just yet. Would you jump in a fully self-driving car right now and sit in the back seats? Hit that talk back, Mike. I'm listening on the iHeartRadio app. Let me know what you think.

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Only in 2026 do you hear the phrase illegal marijuana vending machine network. And somehow it sounds normal for about 2 seconds. Hey, it's Battle. A New Jersey man got arrested after authorities said he ran 80 illegal weed vending machines that were pulling in up to 20 grand a day. That is not a side hustle. That is a green snack empire. That's insane, by the way. But kudos to that guy. So

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Now, if you're trying to plan a summer vacation without needing a second job to pay for it, well, here you go. Hey, it's battle. A new study says Anchorage is the most expensive U.S. trip for a family of four, while Gettysburg comes in as the most affordable. So apparently your summer choice is breathtaking scenery or still being able to afford groceries when you get back. What is your favorite vacation spot that doesn't crush your budget? Hit the talkback mic while listening on the iHeartRadio app and let me know. Just

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Milwaukee's best variety of the 80s and 90s. Hey, it's Battle, and this new travel trend is for people who are truly done with group texts, emails, and fake, you know, just checking in messages. There's a thing called silent travel, and people are choosing trips with no Wi-Fi to just unplug, hike, journal, and sit in actual peace and quiet. Now, I will say this, that first date sounds terrifying without all that stuff, but then apparently it becomes relaxing. Could you really go on a vacation with no signal and no internet, or would you lose your mind by lunch?

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Hey, it's Battle. New survey says a lot of Gen Zers wish that they could live in the past, especially before social media and constant screens took over. Yeah, they're talking books, cassette tapes, older fashion, and life feeling a little more real. So now people are nostalgic for a time that they've never even experienced. Let me ask you this. Let's have some fun. If you

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Let us rip off the Band-Aid. The $1,000 Great Gas Giveaway is back tomorrow morning at 8 a.m. 95.7 Big FM, Milwaukee's best variety of the 80s and 90s.

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It's Mick Lee. Hey, this hour hits you know and love from Billy Joel to Joan Jett after the Backstreet Boys.

when we thought we were saying goodbye to Ted Lasso, right? The last season. But nope, they surprised us. They're bringing it back. And a new trailer teaser was released this past week as Jason Sudeikis comes back to play that lovable soccer coach. It premieres on Apple TV August 5th.

Their goal when they first started writing this song was to put together a ZZ Top type of song. Obviously, they came out with something totally different in the end, but ZZ Top was the inspiration of this one. Roxette, The Look, on Milwaukee's best variety of the 80s and 90s, 95.7 Big FM.

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If you've whispered, "That's fine," at the pump while dying inside, this is for you. The $1,000 Great Guess Giveaway is back tomorrow morning at 8 a.m. Milwaukee's best variety of the 80s and 90s, 95.7.

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Hey, it's Mick Lee. Lots of big hits this hour. We've got Bruce Springsteen, Dancing in the Dark. Alanis Morissette, a big 90s hit is on the way. All after Rick James and Super Freaks.

0: 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Joan in Eagle Lake, did you hear that companies are implementing phone bans? Even introducing phone pouches for your phone to get locked away for the day. What?
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Hey, it's Mick Lee. How you doing? Hope you have a great weekend. Janet Jackson this hour. Corey Hart, Sunglasses at Night. Oh, it's one of my favorites. We'll play that one right after Train.